It's a time of favor. It's a time of rain. It's a time of increase. It's a time of harvest. It's a time for reaping. You've sown in many tears. You've sown countless nights.

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